0: two, three, four.
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the juice and he's a feeling fine. I come on and all sounds went up. Police, a man said the joint was shut. All the brothers getting busted outside. Undercover officer reading on the rights. A one-way ticket for your prison bound. The night the lights in Dallas went down. So I'm

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I know I could lie, but I'm telling the truth. Wherever I go, there's a shadow of you. I know I

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Spir

Deus, Pai, Pai, Pai, Pai, Pai, Pai, Pai, Pai, Pai, Pai, Pai, Pai, Pai, Pai, Pai, Pai, Pai, Pai, Pai, Pai, Pai, Pai, Pai, Pai, Pai, Pai, Pai, Pai, Pai, Pai, Pai, Pai, Pai, Pai, Pai, Pai, Pai, Pai, Pai, 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